0: mit Radio Grischa durch die Nacht.
1: Spin and move, those feet feel the groove. 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

0: 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My other half, my love for you, my heart will yearn.
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2: I saw you on a Sunday in a cafe and all you did was look my way. And my heart started to race.

Next thing I knew, I'm walking over, came and tapped you on your shoulder, said, my dear, you're not the only one. Spent the night there at my place, that night became 100 days, and I shared all my deepest secrets with you. Soon enough, well, I found out you're something I can't live without, and every time I close my eyes, I miss you.

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